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5: Clouds will be on the increase this evening across Rochester, Western New York, and the Finger Lakes, with showers developing later tonight. Maybe a thundery downpour as well. Temperatures will be dropping back to near 60 for an overnight low. For the day on Thursday, it'll be quite breezy with more clouds than sun, some scattered showers, and a couple of thundery downpours still. High temperatures into the upper 70s. Friday is mostly sunny and breezy. Highs will be into the mid-70s. I'm meteorologist Josh Nichols for Jazz 90.1.
6: 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The music of the Rippingtons, Tourist in Paradise.

0: Oh, yes, indeed. One of my favorite hipsters, beatnik type guy, Kurt Elling on vocals. Not Here, Not Now, Charlie Hunter Band with him. And Charlie's the leader and guitarist on Members Supported Jazz 90.1. We also heard from vocalist Diane Shure. Everybody Looks Good at the Starting Line. Started things off with the Rippingtons' Tourist in Paradise. All on the program Smooth Grooves with your host, Rankin Shaver, alongside the music. Next 2 hours, 40 minutes. Do stay with us. Going to have our variety mix of smooth jazz, R&B, blues, Americana, and some jazz standards. The show happens to be 424, the air date June 17th, 2026. Well, here at Jazz 90.1, we are having an added fundraising pledge drive through the month of June. That's the end of the fiscal year. Now, this past spring pledge, we fell short $45,000. 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And I want to thank everybody who's helped us thus far, kind of reaching out to the people who haven't had a chance to donate. This next tune's from flautist Dave Valentin. This was recorded live at the Blue Note, New York City, June 1st, 1988.
1: We like to do a number that was written by John Lennon and Paul McCartney, but we're going to put a little bit of rice and beans on it for you, okay? And this is called Blackbird with a little bit of rice and beans.

There's three live songs in a row for you on member-supported Jazz 90.1. Dave Valentin, flautist with Blackbird, recorded live the Blue Note, New York City, on my birthday, June 1st, 1988. The Tedeschi Trucks Band, Everybody's Talking, that tune that Nielsen made famous, Susan on vocals, guitar, her husband Derek lead and slide guitar, and wrapped it up with vocalist Joe Cocker. The Letter, classic tune from that gentleman, double CD, DVD. If you haven't seen the DVD, you want to. Mad Dogs and Englishmen. Rita Coolidge was one of the background singers. And, of course, Mr. Leon Russell, the band leader, keyboards and guitar. And that was recorded live March and April of 1970. Two different locations, Fillmore East and Santa Monica, California. Smooth Grooves with Rankin Shaver. Now, for the entire month of June, I've been playing a special blend of music for you, our wonderful listeners. It's a four-week thank you for donating to our recent spring pledge drive. I mentioned last break, we didn't quite reach our goals, so we're still looking for some donations. If you folks have a chance, hit the Donate Now button, fill out the form off our website. Now, the music coming your way tonight and next week will be performers and groups that I've seen in concert. Sometimes I've had a chance to interview certain artists. I'll also be playing music from way back when I first started in radio. We'll take you through a musical tour of 1976 through right around 1990. Hope you're enjoying so far tonight, and of course the first couple weeks next week we'll do it again for you. So let's get back into the groove. Now, this tune I played back in the early 80s. The great band, the Crusaders, Joe Sample, keyboards, Wilton Felder, saxophone. This is Fairy Tale.

Nice up-tempo set of music for you. Member-supported jazz, 90.1, vocalist Al Jarreau, Golden Girl. That features Nile Rodgers on guitar, the LP from L is for Lover, preceded by the Manhattan Transfer, Cantaloupe Flip Out, their release called The Junction, and the Crusaders, Fairy Tales, all on Smooth Grooves with Rankin Shaver. You want to be sure to be a part of this year's Rochester International Jazz Fest. We're talking over 100 free shows, 19 different stages, 9 days from this Friday, June 19th, until Saturday, June 27th, over 1,700 different artists. Some people that will be at the show, at the fest, trumpeter Chris Bode, Robert Cray Band, closing out the festivities the last night, a Rochester favorite, Trombone Shorty, blues guitarist, vocalist Anna Popovic, drummer Harvey Mason and his band, Bob James Trio, Gladys Knight. That's just a few of the wonderful shows you can see by joining us at the Jazz Fest. Don't forget, Jazz 90.1 will be set up with a tent booth on Jazz Street. That's basically Gibbs Street. Live radio broadcast every night. We're going to give you a review and highlights of each day's lineup, artist interviews. We'll be zipping up some photos to the website, and you'll have a chance to meet some of our announcers and volunteers. Now, I'll be in the booth this Saturday night, June 20th, 7 till 9 p.m. Come over and say howdy. Play our dice game to win some great prizes, and if you can and haven't yet donated to our pledge, you can do that right there on the spot. We have a location on our table to drop off some money, write a check, whatever the case may be. It will all be greatly appreciated. We need to reach our goal, and we can't do it without your help. So come out to the Jazz Fest, 1, 2, 3 nights, whatever. We got a couple staff members that got a club pass, and they go every night of the fest. So come down and join us. We'd love to see our listeners out and about. Put on some of your station swag. I'll have my T-shirt on, my jazz hat. Oh, I'll be styling. All right. Hour number one, we're going to wrap up with Bob Dylan. Right now, one of my favorite groups, Traffic, featuring Steve Winwood, 40,000 Headmen.

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Music from the one and only Stevie Wonder. Member supported jazz, 90.1. I was made to love her. That goes way back, 1976. Vocals, keyboards, harmonica from Mr. Wonder. Also heard from Martha Navandella's Dancing in the Streets, a good summer song. And speaking of summer, Dave Cause and Friends, Sly Stone tune, Hot Fun in the Summertime. All on Smooth Grooves with your host, Rankin Shaver. We ran short of our goal this spring pledge drive, $45,000, in fact, so we're kind of reaching out to you folks, our wonderful listeners, who haven't had a chance to donate this latest pledge drive. 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Don't forget, we have all kinds of expenses to run the station. So reach out. Now, maybe your donation has to deal with the wonderful things that we do in the Rochester Finger Lakes area. Of course, we've got our current Jazz at the Beach summer and fall concerts going on in beautiful Charlotte at the Tropics Nightclub, Lake Avenue. Now, if you haven't had a chance, come on down and join us for some live music, admissions free. So grab your neighbor, Aunt Susie, Uncle Charlie, come down and join us, Jazz at the Beach in beautiful Charlotte. The Grace Baptist Church Music Series, that's a wonderful one. They just released the lineup for the rest of this year and next year. We also have the Jazz 90.1 University classes on various music topics, very special to you, our listeners, to be a part of those classes. 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Click on to that puppy, and a whole form will be able to fill out. And if you could, make some comments about why you support this wonderful station. Let's go back in time to July 1972. Flautist Herbie Mann, David Newman on saxophone. This was recorded live, Yankee Stadium, 1972 in July.

And the things that used to seem so splendid, they don't really matter today. It's just as well the world ended, 'cause it wasn't working anyway.

0: That's music recorded live in Paris, France, June of 2024. The latest release from Ben Sidran on vocals and keyboards. Ever since the world ended, that Mose Allison tune does a great job. Nice rendition by all means. Before that, Phoebe Snow on vocals. Kind of an unheard of tune. I love to play every once in a while. In my girlish days, the album Looks Like Snow and live music. Herbie Mann on flute. Yankee Stadium, July of 1972. Frank and Shaver taking care of business on the program Smooth Grooves. Coming up next, our segment, Music of My Mind.
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2: Stardate June 17th. As the moon orbits Earth, its gravitational pull creates the ocean tides. As the bulge in the water laps against the continents, it creates drag that slows our planet's rotation. That increases the length of a day by about 2.4 milliseconds per century. That doesn't sound like much, but over the eons, it adds up. That rate can be affected by big changes in Earth itself, including powerful earthquakes, volcanic eruptions, tropical storms, and more. And over the past few decades, it's become clear that one of those factors is climate change. As Earth gets warmer, glaciers and polar ice sheets melt, raising sea level. The extra water increases the power of the tides, slowing Earth's rotation. According to a recent study, that's extending the day by 1.33 milliseconds per century, the highest rate of change over the past 3.6 million years. And the rate could get even bigger by the end of the century. In fact, climate change could add more to the day than the effects of the moon itself. As Earth slows down, the moon moves farther away. Right now, it's receding at about an inch and a half per year. But climate change could speed things up, pushing the moon away. The crescent moon is low in the west at sunset, and it has a bright companion, Venus, the brilliant evening star. They drop from sight a couple of hours later. Tomorrow, measuring the age of the universe. And we have more skywatching tips and much more about the cosmos in Stardate magazine. Details at stardate.org. I'm Billy Henry.
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3: Clouds will be on the increase this evening across Rochester, Western New York, and the Finger Lakes, with showers developing later tonight. Maybe a thundery downpour as well. Temperatures will be dropping back to near 60 for an overnight low. For the day on Thursday, it'll be quite breezy with more clouds than sun, some scattered showers, and a couple of thundery downpours still. High temperatures into the upper 70s. Friday is mostly sunny and breezy. Highs will be into the mid-70s. I'm meteorologist Josh Nichols for Jazz 90.1.
4: Today we had a high temperature of 73 degrees right here in the Flower City. Currently 64 in Greece, New York, in the town of Wilson. This is on Route 18 heading to Niagara Falls. 63 degrees on member-supported Jazz 90.1. Time for our segment, Music of My Mind. We do it each week. About 90 minutes into the program, we're running a little bit late tonight because I've been chit-chatting about the music and other things. But it's usually music that I haven't played in a long time. It's in my head for weeks, months, even years. Sometimes new music, sometimes tunes I just dying to hear and pass along to you. The second tune is live music from Central Park, New York City, September of 1981, Simon and Garfunkel. Couple Beatles tunes in there, and we're going to close out the segment with Van Morrison. Right now, music from Donovan on vocals and guitar.

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0: 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Started things off with Donovan vocals and guitar, Season of the Witch. From there to live music, Simon and Garfunkel, Looking for America, recorded live Central Park, New York City, September 19th, 1981. Two Beatles songs back to back for you. Till There Was You and Oh Darling closed out with something from 1971, Mr. Van Morrison. I Want to Rue You from Tupelo Honey release. All on Smooth Grooves with your host Rankin Shaver. Alongside the music, another hour. So don't touch that dial. I want to dedicate that last music segment to my dear friends who are streaming our station from Arizona, Maryland, and Marty, and also Chris, regular listeners to our show on a regular basis. How do you like that? Coming up musically the next 15, 20 minutes, Jeff Lorber Fusion, the group Rare Earth, Everett's White Band, and something from Quincy Jones.
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Nice up-tempo set of music for you. Member-supported jazz, 90.1. Top of the hour brought us Jeff Lorber Fusion. Rain Dance, Wanna Fly. Jeff on keyboards, Irene B. vocals. That was originally released on their 1979 CD Water Sign. They added words to it later on this particular release. The group Rare Earth, one of my favorites from back in the day. I Know I'm Losing You, and the Average White Band, Person to Person. All on Smooth Grooves with Rankin Shaver. Jazz 90.1 offers a wide variety of music. We're talking 7 days a week, 24 hours a day, like I mentioned earlier. One of the few 24/7 jazz stations in the U.S. and worldwide. So you are very fortunate, and we are pleased to bring you a wide variety of music. Special programs. We got straight ahead jazz, big band, swing music, blues, ska jazz, smooth jazz, Broadway music, jazz rock fusion, the German music program. Also, we've got the Italian carousel show. Oh, it goes on and on. So we certainly appreciate you folks supporting our station. And we had our past spring drive pledged for you, our wonderful listeners, to donate. We fell short by $45,000, and we need to get that to keep the station up and rolling. And there's a lot of expenses. You've got computers in the master control. We've got four in front of me. We've got a transmitter, a log over here on a computer. We've got the mixer board, two turntables, three CD. Oh, the list goes on and on. Those are expensive to upkeep. You know, we're changing equipment every once in a while when it doesn't work correctly. We've got a production studio. We've got a on-air studio for our automated station, Smooth Grooves Radio. We've got air staff to pay. As I mentioned, 2025, announcers are freelance and volunteers, but there are a few people that we do pay. And, of course, we're out and about in the community doing the live remotes and all that stuff. So, as you can see, the money starts building up and up and up. So we're reaching out to you who haven't had a chance to donate thus far. $50, $150, $1,000, whatever is good for you will be greatly appreciated. We got to reach that goal by the end of the fiscal year, which is June 30th. Let's slip back into the groove. Probably one of the best songs ever written by producer Quincy Jones, Everything Must Change.

0: You're in touch with member-supported Jazz 90.1. 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From there to a nice R&B tune from vocalist Kenny Lattimore. Tune entitled Make Believe. Had a chance to catch Kenny in concert about 5-6 years ago, I'm guessing. He was with Dave Cause in the Summer Horns in beautiful San Diego at the outdoor venue Humphreys in Shelter Island. Oh, Kenny added a lot. They had 4 saxophone players, and Kenny did probably 4 or 6 vocal tunes with Dave Cause. And closed out with one of my favorite artists of all times, Jerry Reappell, Me and the Fox. All on Smooth Grooves with Rankin Shaver.
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6: Clouds will be on the increase this evening across Rochester, Western New York, and the Finger Lakes, with showers developing later tonight. Maybe a thundery downpour as well. Temperatures will be dropping back to near 60 for an overnight low. For the day on Thursday, it'll be quite breezy with more clouds than sun, some scattered showers, and a couple of thundery downpours still. High temperatures into the upper 70s. Friday is mostly sunny and breezy. Highs will be into the mid-70s. I'm meteorologist Josh Nichols for Jazz 90.1.
0: Here in Grace, New York, we have a current temperature 63 degrees on member-supported Jazz 90.1 with the band Chicago.

There's a classic tune from Dan Hicks and the Hot Licks, I Scare Myself, preceded by the late Nick Drake, Chime of the City Clock. Nice live version of Constant Craving from vocalist Katie Lang, recorded live December 14th, 2000 at John Jay College in New York City. And the band Chicago Dialogue Part 1 and 2. All on Smooth Grooves with your host Rankin Shaver. That's going to close out show 424. I certainly hope you enjoyed the music mix tonight. It was my pleasure as always. Be back with you again live next Wednesday evening, 9 p.m. until midnight.

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0: Jazz 90.1 is supported in part by our members and by the Rochester International Jazz Festival, June 19th through the 27th. 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